0: toma, toma. 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

Back for another mix, this time coming to you from the Tivoli in Brisbane a few weeks back when I played with the legendary Armand van Helden. It's a solid mix rooted in Jack and House, but with lots of garage adjacent party tracks mixed into the set to set the tone for the legend himself. Love that man. Shout out to the crew listening from their cars, their kitchens, maybe doing a little bit of a club pregame. I got you covered.

coming up. It's Interplanetary Criminal. Black Girl, White Girl. I got something from Ghoulish. We're coming to you live from the Tivoli with Armand van Helden on Rinse.

country. Three men all banked up, twice G-packs each. 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
1: Wicked.
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Good morning. It's lovely being back. My name's Russ Ryan. You're with me for the next 2 hours steering the Rinse ship through a manner of all things soulful, from the low tempos to the high tempos to the mid tempos to all shapes and sizes. That there, Manchild, especially for you, Killer Cuts. And we're going to be keeping it on this kind of tip for the first half hour or so to set your Sunday morning off correctly. Next up, Gil Scott-Heron. I think I'll call it morning. 106.8. Stay with us.

modern soul perfection right there. The sounds of Leno Phillips with Confusion. Before that, Lani Hall's love song, Gil Scott Heron's I Think I'm Gonna Call It Morning, and Manchild Especially For You. Mellow tip as we set off this Sunday morning show correctly. Next up, the sounds of the Controllers. Stay.

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We are definitely blessed. But you know what? We're going to get into the

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Fatima, biggest joke of all, off of the album Yellow Memories. Oh man, that's like, what, over a decade old now. 2016, I think, that came out, produced, well, that record specifically produced by Floating Points, and I think he did a bunch on the album as well. Whole album's amazing is the point I'm trying to make, and time goes very quickly, but go and check it if you haven't checked it already, and out to Fatima each and every time. Before that, we had Jade with The Blessed off of her live album, out to Alex Black for putting me onto that a couple of weeks ago. And The Controllers, Stay, classic 80s boogie, just raising the tempos ever so slightly. We're going to continue to do that into a more 90s R&B jute beat tip with Governor, Feel the Flow.

and have done since I was like 15. Before that, Beyonce, Me, Myself and I, the J2 remix. Shout out to Alex Nutt for playing that at Giant Steps last Sunday. It sounded fantastic on that system. Steely Dan's Black Cow, obviously, in the background. And Governor, Feel the Flow. We're going to raise the tempo ever so slightly with this next Kenny Dope remix of La Manguela. I hope I get that pronunciation correct. It's off of like a Blue Note remix compilation that came out in 2004. Check the switch. Killer remix.

Yes, Rince. Tempo's going up ever so slightly as we hit the hour. Afe Echo to Xavier Grant, Kenny Dope. Next up, Andres.

sounds of Symphysate with You Know What I Like, tapering down Sunday proceedings accordingly. Before that, Rip Productions, Pick Me Up, I think that one on Ice Cream Records. Before that, Tough Jam, track with no name. I think that's my favourite Tough Jam record of all time. I don't think I've played it on Rinse either, which is nuts. So yeah, important to that in full. Kerry Chandler, Voices, Pevan Everett and Tony Touch. Out to Crispy Cuts for telling me about that record last week. Maybe record of the year contender. Full track listing, as always, available on the site, on the socials, after the show, and out to each and every one of you who's locked with me over the last couple of hours. Real pleasure, as always, steering this Rinse ship every first Sunday of the month. And enjoy the bank holiday, wherever you're locked in. Sure, I'll see a few of you later at the Barbican for Theo and Dago. And yeah, we're going to see you out with a couple of slow ones. Next one, JP Morgan, Not the Bank. Keeping it to myself.

Yes, yes, Rinse FM. It's CP back in the building. Bank Holiday Bruck Sunday. With myself, Alex Funzi, alongside IG Culture. We're with you for the next 2 hours. And going in like this, this is JT Donaldson, track called Don't Sweat.

So just easing in, gonna step things up as we go, but this is new music out on the First Word record label. Bigging up all the crew over there, shout out Gilla and Boba Fett. Shout out Neil for sending this over. This is Georgie Sweet, a track called Become New. It's Kaidi Tatham on the remix.

So we're still on the pre-record, shouting out all our loyal Discord crew, wherever you're locked in from. This is new music from EDB, taken from the brand new LP, Coero. I think that's how you pronounce it. It's out on Mother Tongue Records. Going to play a couple from this LP. It's a dope LP. Digital and vinyl. And this track's called Automatic, featuring Monica Blair on vocals.

Yeah, shouting out Adam on this one, aka Ecad Music. Big up for reaching out. First met Adam way back. It was a road trip either to Sheffield or Leeds for a gig. Apparently there were vocals on this, but the singer asked for them to be removed because they sound like AI. That's where we're at. Remember, this is Co-op Presents on Rinse FM. IG Culture stepping up in about 15 minutes.

and it's the first play on this one. This is a remix I've just done for Delata. The track's called Rare Thirst. It's taken from the Edge of Blue LP that dropped towards the end of last year. Shout out Chris Frank, bigging up

Yeah, as promised, more music from that EDB LP. It's out on Mother Tongue Records. The album's called Cuero. And this is Heavyweight track.

So going back with this one, this is Izzy Dunn, Betcha Did. And this is the Agent K mix. Agent K, aka Kaidi Tatham. Going back to the days of the Bittersweet Studios, those are the Bugs in the Attic Studios. And Izzy, she had a studio next door to us. This originally came out on Bittersweet Records and then came part of Kaidi's Agent K Feed the Cat album.

And he's the last one from me for now. Going out with a classic, it's the Inner Zone Orchestra, Bug in the Bass Bin. Shouting out anyone who first heard this being played at 45. This one's playing at 33. IG Culture stepping up after this one. You're locked into Cop Presents Rinse FM. Send us a signal if you're locked in.

Yeah, big up to Alice Wilson taking you through the first half an hour. This is Brock Sunday's Cult Presents back on the Massive Rinse FM. Here for another 2 hours of Brock Pressure. This is IG Culture. Yeah, kicking this section of the show off with a track from Brock Onyx. This track's called Listen. Big up everyone tuned in.

I just dropped some serious pressure from Kenny John Charles. Track called Smile, the Brock mix. Inside, the man like just won. We are culture. That's we are, the letter R.

Yeah, big weekend. We're going to let you know what's going down a little bit later on in the show. Big up to everyone who's out and about this weekend. Massive Sunday night.

world premiere, Kokoroko. This one's called Time, first time getting played. And this remix is by myself. Yes, massive shout to Brownswood and Selassie for getting me involved in this project.

Yes. If you're feeling music like this, come out Sunday night. Sweet Ones are at Grow. I'm guesting down there alongside Kane Comanche. You're gonna hear music like this pass through. That's right, Sweet Ones at Grow tonight.

out of Hugo XL, a track called 2000 Thoughts, into a Back in Time selection. The prolific Sinbad, a man from way back in the day on the Bruck scene.

once again, original Back in Time selection, The Man Like Steppa Hunter. Walk This Stop,

Yeah, inside Massive Playbook Sessions. Track will hold me. Co-op Presents, find us on Instagram and all socials, Bandcamp. Find Shall I Rock It on Instagram and also the label on Bandcamp. Also, you can find Alex Funsi and IG on our individual socials. And also name brand sound.

Yes, taking you out with this one. K2. Freak with me. Deep knees. Alex Fonsi taking over. I'm going to be back a little later on.

Bigging up IG for the last half hour. Going out on a classic P-Funk vibe. You got me stepping up. We're into hour two. And I'm going to play Strictly Cop Presents Music for the next 30. Going to shine a light on some of the music and artists we've released music from over the past few years. This is Groove Chronicles Midnight Moves. Sorry, Groove Chronicles Inside Stepping, taken from the Midnight Moves EP.

and this is Oliver Knight and Belle Cobain, track called Blame Game. This is the IG Culture mix, full package, also included mixes from Don Surf and myself, also featured Mighty Mo on vocals on the other track. It's a two-track EP, or two-track release I should say. Shouting out Ollie and Carly, it was good to hang out the other week.

0: and this is unreleased music coming out of Nam, Australia. Oliver Knight on a remix track called Shake It. The artist is Kuzco. Before that, Last Nubian, Ring the Alarm, taken from our One Shot series. And the one before that, it was Name Brand Sound, Enough Pedals, Pedal and Wheel, also from the One Shot series.
1: That's how your mother.
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into music from Extra Brux. This one's Hot Shot. Before that, it was Don Surf and Oliver Knight, Lick Shot, another one from the One Shot series from last year. Just going to run through them quickly. Got a few minutes left, and then IG Culture stepping up for the last half hour.

So going out with this one, it's Finna Regular, track called Feel Free. Monique Arujo on the vocals, this is the name brand sound mix. Before this, you have music from Johnny Faith, Dive Deep. Also music from Samuel, Street Level. Big thanks to everyone who's been listening in. Big thanks to all the Discord Ruck Sundays crew. If you want to find out how to join that, go to our stories. There'll be a link up. And that's me out for this time. IG Culture stepping up straight after this one.

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1: I believe.
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0: setting boundaries, I know go let them disrespect me again. 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
1: two back to back from the prolific Magugu.
0: They want to disrespect and they want them saying I'm EP grow man.
1: This time he's alongside Le Motel. 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
0: I just wanna be free, peace of mind, I want polite.
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1: This track's cool, Let Me Down.
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A track called Ubu. That's U-B-U.

yeah, inside a thing called Sugar Shock. I think this track's called Luxury. It's got a few names on it. Maybe Posh Defects is the label.

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Track called Birthday. I'm playing the Mr. K remix. A plethora of remixes on this project, including Kylie Tatham. And also Kid Sublime. And if I got time, I'm gonna play another track from Radio Chop.

Yes, approaching the end of the show, and as promised, another track from Radio Chop. This track's called Zathura, and this is the Kid Sublime Brucker. Featuring B-Jazz.

0: Yo, yo, yo. It's that time again. It's the Tribal Brothers on Rinse FM. Myself, Razzleman, alongside
1: myself, The Groove, right here on Rinse. Boy, we got a fun show today, man.
0: Trust, man. Holy papaya.
1: Holy boy.
0: And we got a special guest, man.
1: Jeez.
0: We are there and we pulled this one off, bruv.
1: How you mean, bro? Talk with your chest, innit?
0: Say nothing, man. Say nothing.
1: Right, so we're going to... How are we going to do the show today? What do you reckon?
0: We're going to start off with some tunage, man. I've been itching to get back on the decks, man.
1: It's been a while, innit?
0: Trust, man.
1: Come on, man. Yo, make sure you keep it locked right here. Bag of energy for 2 hours right here on your Sunday, right here on Rinse. You ready, bro? What, you gonna start the mix or what?
0: Yeah, man.
1: All right, let's get into it. It's your boy, it's the Tribal Brothers. It's Rinse.

0: Yo, the one before this, European 305, Rico Dan, that one entitled Ravers. This one, DJ Jim Mastershine and J Music. I'm never going to try and pronounce the name, you know.
1: Bro, I feel like you're on one today, you know. I feel like you're trying to set me up, wrong foot me and everything, bro.
0: Come on, bro. You try, give me that phone call and just cuss. You just cussed me for that 5 minutes straight, bro.
1: Oh, yeah.
0: You know, you can't even get a word in, bro. Started going on for my hairline, everything.
1: Sorry, Mario. Sorry. But it's true, though. It's true, man.
0: What? Oh, wow.
1: Oh, wait, what? You want me to expose? Eh?
0: You know when Jamaicans get angry, they're just mad defensive. Wah, wah. Anyway, let's get into this one. This one, J Music, Jim Mastershine.

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Taking you back with this one. This one tracking title, Pull Up. Hagen on the Buttons featuring Griffith Vigo. Out to Hagen, out to you, my brother. Out there doing your thing. Yo, Raz. It's been a while since we done a tunes to look out for.

0: MIF is only fun when the people them can have some as well.
1: You have to free up the things, man.
0: Trust, man.
1: Right, let's get into it. What are you saying?
0: Yeah, man, we got a lot of tunes to get through, you know.
1: Yeah.
0: I think this will be the most tunes we've actually ever, like, said the names for.
1: Come to think of it, that's true, you know.
0: Yeah.
1: That's true.
0: Yeah.
1: I think it's because now we're...

0: the tunes to look out for, release of the month for you. The first track we're going to get into is a tune called No Pressure, which is out now, coming from the Stay True Sounds stable. Hyperphonics and Salvador.
1: Do you know why we didn't do tunes to look out for release of the month? Do you remember how much we struggle with these names, bruv?
0: Well, I'm trying to read the thing, but you keep on moving it. All right.
1: Don't blame me, bruv.
0: I am, bruv. Allow me, innit?
1: Say nothing.
0: All right. Hyperphonics and Salvador. Track entitled No Pressure. Stay True Sounds out now. Let's get into it.
2: Tunes to look out for.

0: Yeah, that one, a nice bubblers, you know.
1: Yeah, I'm liking that style, you know, loving the flavour.
0: Yeah, man, Large Up, Hyperphonic and Salvador, that one entitled No Pressure. Out to Stay True Sound, that one is out right now.
1: Right now, go cop that.
0: Right next, we got something new from KG.
1: KG!
0: This one entitled Allure. It's taken from the Epiphany EP and it's out on the 29th of May.
1: I am loving that KG's back out.
0: Trust, man.
1: Out on road, you know.
0: Trust, man. Big up our sister, man.
1: Come on, man.
0: Let's get into this one. This one entitled Allure.
2: Tunes to look out for.

0: What a rhythm.
1: Trust, man.
0: Yeah, man. Out to KG. That one, track entitled The Law. Due to be released on the 29th of May on the Epiphany EP. Yeah, man. Out there singing and all that.
1: Trust, man. Trust.
0: Multi-talented, boy.
1: Yeah, man.
0: Right, let's get into the next one. Next one, track entitled Cold Room. And that is from Tifo Fox on the Sondela label. That one's out next Friday, out on the 8th of May. Let's get into this one.
2: Tunes to look out for.

0: Oi, what a rhythm, man. Lodge up, T for Fox, Cold Room, Sondela Recordings. That's a wicked name, you know, T for Fox.
1: T for, you know what I mean?
0: No, T for Fox. Yeah, T for Fox.
1: Why is it?
0: It's my spelling still.
1: No, it's T4.
0: It's T4.
1: Bridget, what does that say right?
0: Lodge up, T for Fox. That one out on the 8th of May. Right, let's get into something new. This one from Sun El Musician featuring Jordan Arts and De Capo, one of the legends, you know.
1: Come on.
0: This one entitled Into the Night. This is taken from Under the Sun EP and it's out right now.
1: Let's get into it.
2: Tunes to look out for.

0: Yo, two legends on a production, man.
1: Trust, man.
0: Hey, that EP's sick, you know.
1: Why are we telling me?
0: This one track entitled Into the Night. Yeah, rhythm.
1: Trust, man.
0: So, all right, let's get into release of the month.
1: Yeah, you know what? It was hard, you know. It was hard, but you know when you played this and you're like, yeah, this is the one.
0: Has to be the one. Especially the producer as well.
1: Yeah, but it is a remix though.
0: I know.
1: It's a remix of a remix.
0: Of his own thing.
1: Yeah.
0: Yeah, man, one of my favourites, man. Add to Atmos Black. Add to Beast by Hand and CO, a track entitled Trick Me. This one's out right now. Let's get into it, man. This one is release of the month.
2: Release of the month.

0: Yeah, man. I love this version.
1: Trust, man. Do you remember who sang the original?
0: Yeah.
1: Who?
0: What's her name? Khalees?
1: That's it. What?
0: See what I'm saying, bros? See? Look what I said at the top of the show. You're trying to wrong foot me today. I can feel it, blood.
1: No, wait. Watch the second half. Watch the second half.
0: Yeah, like that, yeah?
1: Yeah, man.
0: Say nothing. Gans, you're up. You're up, bro.
1: All right, next up, we've got...
0: Like, you're standing there waiting for me to flipping talk. What up to you?
1: Mind your swear, you know. Mind your swear, you know. This
0: really cheese me up early today.
1: This is daytime radio.
0: It sounded beige.
1: All right, next up, we've got European 305 and Sir Salem. This one entitled Breeze. This one came out on Friday. But you know what? I need to cuss Salem at European 305. Because...
0: Bro, don't help me.
1: They come like, this is a new tune, yeah? Groove had this for last year. And they sent me this tune like it was brand new. Groove had this tune last year. He showed me evidence. He's like, I already got that tune.
0: Nah, do you know what it was? You tried to airdrop it to me. I tried to download it and put it into the phone. It was like, Richie, what you want? You want to replace it?
1: Listen, all you producers, yeah? My inbox is dry, yeah? And it come like LL Grooves is full. Yeah, so Wagwan, you lot ain't selling me tunes, you're selling Groove tunes.
0: If you don't ask, you don't get.
1: All right, let's get into this one. This one entitled Breeze, out now, in brackets.

0: That one entitled Black Owl, Large Up Scratcher and Lani. That one seemed to be released. Don't try Shazam that one, it will tell you no. Right, let's get back into some music, man.
1: Yeah, man, let's get back into some music. Hey, bro, you know what I've realised? We haven't even told the listeners about the special guest we got on the show.
0: You know what? We haven't, you know? We have a living legend.
1: Living legend.
0: That blessed us, man, with an interview.
1: Yeah, man. Dropped a few gems as well.
0: Trust, man.
1: Make sure you keep it locked right here. We're going to get back into the mix. And then straight after that, we'll get into the interview. We'll let you know who it is a little bit later on. Make sure you keep it locked right here on Rinse FM.

0: Yo, if you're just locking in, you're locked in to the Trouble Brothers on Rinse FM. Stay locked, we've got a special guest coming up. We have none other than Cairo in the hot seat this month. And he blessed us with a lot of info, man.
1: Yeah, man, especially for you up-and-coming DJs, producers.
0: Yeah, he told us his story, how he got into music. And you know what? We'll save that for the interview.
1: I'm standing here looking at you thinking like, we are the brethren.
0: Yeah, I'll save that for the interview. Keep it locked.

0: this one underneath us, something brand new from Pigment, track entitled Jinxing, coming from the Jinxing EP. This one came out Friday. This one's out now. Make sure you go support. Sounds like he overdosed on that, on the Jinxing, boy.
1: Yeah, sounds like someone's got infection. Every tune on it is angry.
0: Bro, you alright?
1: Who, me?
0: No, Pigment.
1: I know, I asked him as well. I was like, you got you angry, bro?
0: You alright, bro? One talk about anything. Come talk to Uncle, man. The man I let things stretch you out.

0: full of energy today, man.
1: Trust, man.
0: Full of energy.
1: That's what happens when you have your Weetabix in the morning, man.
0: You know what I'm saying? In case you just joined us, make sure head over to the website as soon as we finish and listen back, man.
1: Trust. I feel like I say that a lot, you know, just trust.
0: Yeah, bro.
1: I need a new word, innit?
0: You need a new something. Right, so, shall we get into it?
1: Yeah, man, let's get into our special guest, Cairo.
0: So, like we said earlier, we was able to sit down with Cairo, just chop it up a little, talking all things music.
1: Yeah, and he told us his story, man. And I feel like you don't need to hear this one still.
0: For real. So we're going to get into the interview and then just sign out straight from there.
1: Yeah, man. Let's get into it, man.
0: Let's get into it. It's your boys, Trouble Brothers, Cairo on Rinse. Yo, we've come to this time, man. Come to this point of a super dope interview, man, with a very special guest. Reigns from South Africa, been traveling around the world, been blessing our ears, our souls with so much beautiful sounds. We have the none other, Cairo. What are you saying, bro?
2: How are you guys? Hope you're
1: good. All good, bud.
0: Not too bad on this end, man. How are you?
2: I'm good, man. I'm good. Can't complain much, eh?
0: First of all, we know that you're a very busy person, traveling all around the world. We'd just like to say thank you for giving us your time. Giving us your time to chop it up, man. Let's get into it, bro.
2: Let's do it, man.
1: How have you been and how are you enjoying London? I know that flight is not the nicest.
2: I was home for like 2.5 weeks, just spending time with family and just making music. So yeah, the flight is long, but I'm good. I'm good. Yeah, good so far. Yeah,
1: nice, man. You've come like from South Africa to worldwide. We've been following your journey for years. Tell us how it feels to be playing your sounds like now worldwide and everyone knows who Cairo is. Like, it's like a household name now. Like, when you mention Afro House, you mention Cairo, like everyone knows. How does it feel?
2: It's definitely a dream come true, man. I used to visualize this, say, oh, one day if I could, you know, play in Europe, play in the US, do Ibiza, you know, be everywhere with my own sound, not with doing any other sound, you know, to fit in. So this for me is like me living my dream. So yeah, I'm truly blessed, you know. It's still an overwhelming feeling. I appreciate.
0: So with that, right? Yeah. How long has it taken? Like, so when did you start? And how long has it taken for you to create your own sound, your own unique sound to set you away from the rest? How long would you say?
2: I started experimenting and just doing music for fun. I think in 2008, I was still in high school. I was just fooling around. And I think from 2010, I was like really into it. And I was just doing everything. I think it took me about five years.
0: Really
2: discover my sound and really say this, I like this.
0: This is for me.
2: And that's when people could pick up that this is a Cairo sound, I think. I still don't get it, you know. But people can really hear my sound. So yeah, it took me a while also to really know what to do in terms of music production, because I'm a self-taught, never went to school to any for production, for DJing. I'm a self-taught, so I think that also made it really hard to really, you know, took me a while.
0: But there had to be somebody. There's always someone who first showed you whatever DAW you use.
2: Yeah.
0: That first person to upload it on your computer. Who was that person? Gotta give them a shout, man.
2: It's actually my neighbor from back home in my hometown. I was like, actually, but I started seeing this program FL Studio from him.
0: Mm-hmm.
2: And I was just fascinated, man. I was just fascinated about what he's doing there, creating a song from a computer. For me, it was like mind-blowing. And yeah, he generously gave me the software.
0: What's his name?
2: His name is, he used to call himself Mr. Exa. His name is Eric.
0: Mr. Exa.
1: Hey, big up
0: Exa.
1: Big up yourself, man. Big up Eric.
2: He used to come back to the music scene. He's an amazing producer. He can produce anything like R&B, hip hop, house music. So yeah, shout out to
0: Mr. Exa, man.
2: Eric. He's also a childhood friend of mine. You know?
0: Yeah.
2: Yeah.
0: I bet he must sit back and think, wow.
1: Yeah.
2: Every time I come across him, he's always like, wow.
0: Oh, that's beautiful, man.
1: Wicked, but your 5 studio albums deep now. What's your process to like making your albums? Do you have like a thing where you think, I'm going to make the album towards this? Or do you have like a load of songs that you kind of put together, or does your album like kind of tell like a journey for each album?
2: I think when I'm just compiling the songs or like sequencing the songs, yeah, that's when I make it try to create like a journey.
1: Yeah.
2: But in as far as making the music, I'm always making the music. I'm always creating and having songs, so I never like plan to say, now I'm making an album, I'm going back to studio to work on an album. No, that's not. I'm always creating and testing the music as I go to the shows, you know. And I think that's a way to sample. According to me, you know, to see how people respond, and not a lot of people are brave enough to do that.
0: Yeah.
2: But I've been doing it for a long time that I trust that, you know, when people go crazy for a beat they don't know or for a song they don't know, that's gold right there. That's when I'm like, okay.
0: See, I love that, because some DJs get stuck into playing the hits that people already know, and too scared to try out new tracks, you know.
2: That's true.
0: So with that, how often do you listen to a track before you're comfortable on releasing it? Like, do you listen to a production that you've done over and over and over and think, no, I need to change this, or you know?
2: Not a lot, you know, because I try not to create a perfect sound or a perfect song, you know, because I feel like if I conveyed what I wanted to convey in a song, which is the feeling, a happy feeling or a certain emotion or a dance, you know, or some rhythms, if I wanted to create that in a song and I feel like I feel it, then I just leave it like that, you know. But there will be certain songs where you're creating and you feel like something is missing. I never really export those into my computer and play them. I don't play them at all. I play something that I already feel like people need to hear this. I need to see how people react to this. So
1: yeah.
2: I think that's how I do it. That's how I do it. I really not. I don't. Yeah, I listen to it. Yeah, I listen to my songs 100 times before. All of my songs, I listen to them 100 times when I'm creating them and stuff before. By the time I drop them, I'm already...
1: You're bored of it.
2: Yeah, I've grown old.
0: I know that feeling, man. We know that feeling. Sorry, yeah. I wanted to go back to you making music on the go, like on the aeroplane and stuff. Just let the listeners know of the ones where you've made on the go, sparing a moment, just before a set that has been, that has taken the world by a storm.
2: I made a few songs, actually a couple of songs that people that are already out there. I think I made Fella, that's from Agora. I made a recent remix by from Salif Keita, Madden. By the way, be getting closer to releasing that. Thank God. blessings for that to happen, because it's a dream come true to do something with Salif Keita, a legend, you know.
0: Yes, 100%.
2: To just remix them and really getting closer to release it officially. That's dope. I made a lot of songs, man. Which one is at the top? Okay, I made the beat for the season on a plane as well. What else? I don't know. Do you have a song in particular?
1: I have a song in particular I want to talk about. So we heard this song, and I don't think we went to an Afro House rave in London without hearing this song. It was everywhere. It was literally every party you go to, you hear this song. Yeah, and people know what time it is when you hear this song.
0: I know what song you're on about.
1: It's called The Akan.
2: Oh.
1: Yeah. This song has taken London by storm. Like every person, even R&B DJs play it, hip hop DJs, everyone plays the song.
2: Wow.
1: Yeah, everyone plays the song. Our personal favorite is Prayer for Rain by You and Black Motion.
2: Yes.
1: We played that the other day and everyone went crazy. Literally. that drop, everyone went crazy. Do you feel like you have a song in your career which actually like changed your life? Like, you know what, now everyone knows this song. Now this is Cairo. Do you have that one song which literally changed your life?
2: Changed my life. there's a lot of songs that really there's a couple of songs that really took me to the next level in terms of grew my career, or you know, I think I can name about 4 songs. First song is from the first album, First Impression. A song called You Lost, Fefe, You Lost. I think that was for me, that song for me represented hope. Because I was at a time where, you know, I'm like, if this music thing is not working out, I'm going back to school. You know, I had a daughter. My daughter was like almost 1. I had a lot of pressure upon me. Seeing that song, seeing the likes of Shimza, Black Coffee playing it everywhere, was like, hope for me.

0: There's a song called, there's a remix I did, Kokula. I don't know if you guys remember that one. That song was big in Portugal. That song made me to really penetrate Europe and starting in the, especially in the Palop communities, because I started getting shows in Lisbon, Portugal, in Luxembourg, Switzerland, Paris. I started really, you know, seeing the dream come true with that mix alone in that market. And then just, I think songs like the Akon was just me doing what I love, doing Afro and just doing this, the simplest form of Afro that I can do, and finding people connect with that, you know, connect with the drums, which are Africa, you know. And another song that was really symbolic of late is the, okay, before that, it's Your Voice, which is a very totally different sound from the Cairo Afro House Cairo sound. So Adam Port doing that remix really broke me into a different market. You know, and that is an opportunity for me to grow Afro House in that market, you know. So that's when Your Voice remix dropped, you know, I started having gigs in places where I never thought Afro House could reach, you know. Unless you have Black Coffee and, you know, one of the guys. But it's that, and off late is Ndisize from my album, which is a song that I never thought it would grow so much. Nice. I think those
1: I think Your Voice is still it's one of your most popular songs to this day. Like everyone knows that as well. Another favorite is Tanda. Is it Tanda?
0: Tanda, yeah.
1: Yeah, with Pixel L. That's soulful, man. I love that song. It just hits the spirit.
0: They love it in South Africa.
1: Yeah.
0: And it's a love song, so a lot of ladies love that one.
2: I've got a question.
0: Yeah,
2: what producer/artist you get inspiration from? Like, for example, you hear them make a tune, and it's like, whoa, how did they come out with that? And you'll be like, and it'll make you be like, right, I'm gonna go into the studio, watch what I make right now. What's the one?
0: There's the one
2: artist that keeps you on your toes?
0: I've got a lot, bro. There's a lot, but if there's one guy, I

0: and how much of a dope producer Da Capo is. As a deep house producer, as an Afro house producer, he's insane. That's what I can say. He's just insane. I've seen him close, doing songs and coming up with melodies. It's just amazing to witness. So for me, that's one producer I really respect. And nice. Yeah,
1: he's like
2: always gone.
1: He's like the Captain America. He's like the Captain America. If you know the Avengers, he's like the Captain America of Afro House.
0: I think so.
1: I would say you're Iron Man. I would say you're Iron Man as well. Like you two, I'll say you're Iron Man. No, the Avengers. Yeah. We need to get like an Avengers assemble.
2: There's always a producer that keeps us on our toes, man. It's like we listen to the person that we respect.
0: Yeah.
2: And we listen to what they come out and it's like, whoa, how have you thought of that? Or even sometimes think, I wish I came out with something like that.
1: Yeah.
2: You know?
1: Yeah, man.
0: Yeah, that's him.
2: Wicked.
0: Yeah.
1: We don't want to take up too much of your time. I know you're very busy.
0: No problem.
1: I know you got a big set tonight in Fabric.
0: Yeah, it's got a long set.
1: Yeah.
0: I did it last year, actually, exactly a year ago. Playing 4 or 5 hours.
1: Whoa.
2: Nice. Yes. How do you feel it's like in there, the venue and the sound system and whatnot?
0: Yeah, they have a good sound system. Yeah, it's gonna be amazing.
2: I can see that time's running out. I've got one more question. What advice would you have for the younger self, for any up and coming DJ producer that is trying to make it big? What's the one advice that you would give?
0: I'd say patience. Patience gives you a lot of time to really study whatever you're doing and really perfect whatever you're doing, and also learning from people already doing it, you know. And it can be from a distance, you know, because you can see people's moves from a distance, you know, and learning and just absorbing inspiration from that really translates into something positive, and it will really make you grow, you know. And it's just do whatever you feel this should be out there from you, you know. And that's the best to do it, you know. Don't overthink it. Don't over imitate. just do what resonates with you and do it best, to a level best. Obviously, do it to a level best, and God shall see you through, you know.
2: Oh, nice. Yeah.
1: Wicked,
2: man. We have it, man.
0: Yeah.
2: Cairo, man, like Cairo in a building.
0: Yo.
2: Right, let's sign out on one track.
0: Yeah.
2: We just picked Freedom. Yeah. Tell us a little bit about Freedom and introduce it. And we sign out like this.
0: Yeah. Freedom. It's a song of expression. I did this song with my boy Fanzo from South Africa. Deidre from South Africa. Deidre is actually from my province, is the one that sings the vocals there. Very talented. It's from my album Pyramids. Shout out to you guys.
1: Thank you, man.
2: Thank you so much, Cairo.
0: Thank you guys for this. Have a blessed one.
2: And you, hope you have a blessed set tonight.
0: Thank you.
2: We'll catch up another time.
0: All right.
1: Cheers,
2: all right,
1: bud.
2: All right, so we're signing out like this. Let's get into Freedom. Open.

Everybody wanna be a bad man, I tell a bad man make a bad man bleed. You wanna know old school chat when cats came with cameras and DVDs. GLIZZ, Gliz or Glee or Glee with a Glee. The gang at your door like CID. Nobody don't leave till we CID. Some

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You and an old school chat when cats came with cameras and DVDs. GLIZZ, Gliz or Glee or Glee with a Glee. 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Nobody don't leave till we CID. Some

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from the Peckham Rolls. That's Tiny Boost with Confessions of a Hustler featuring Prince Galali and Clavish. Yo, up next, we're going to keep it in the South Side, man. Let's go with Lucky Lavish, Just a Cool Guy.

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I don't want to be the one to get Lil Slips mad for real. That was Lil Slips with Don't Get Me Mad. I want to keep it on the Hoxton side of London, man. So this is Lil Slips again with The Block Is Hot. Let's go. East London, stand up. 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

0: Dio Slim with Shady Bop, Wesh Wesh. Now, I say we slow it down a bit, man. Let's get into the rap side of this show. This is Young Teflon with Mobland. Let's go.
1: It's that Maya Lansky. Bugsy Siegel in a cut, don't get cut. 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Ain't no creeping on the mob, but some

Grubbo with Knowledge is Power. Now, that is one artist I've always wanted to put on. And big up Bristol because they did their thing. Now, this is Pariah with the Inner Hunger remix, man. Let's reload that again, man. Yo, Pariah is one of the star girls in UK rap right now. And this is an exclusive drop. Let's go.

0: Who else got that inner hunger? It's the start of the year, man. Big up Pariah, Little Torment with the Inner Hunger remix. Let's keep it within the Little Torment world. This is Free Us All, Little Torment featuring Daff. Let's go.
1: Forever.
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0: Trust. They don't believe me when I speak, what's there to lie about? He ain't really with shits, but due to slime him out. Don't play with fire, we hammers that will sign you out. Go ask about the but he'll probably style it out. 3MB and Bando, if only Aska didn't interfere. Got lodged, they even left some bits in his hair. I know some man that can't even stand me, I don't even care. Malati says she see them, I just need the when and where.
1: Swear nothing's on the top, when we go to spin, all of this, rest up. You can go with him, use legs, stop, drop and roll, when we spins, know to pop doors. Tryna open limbs, if you see the nose, get low, we're tryna click your throat, belt. Roll five in a row, cooked in his egg, he needs to step, but he's tryna blow. Got a four and a two, teed up, now I'm moving slow.
0: Still on my case.

0: rubbed out. 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
1: Remember days, had a tryna stuff too. Nice G's, XD's, when we cut true. 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I'm CUG, I popped the L and dropped the fun too. What happened to the fat one? Folks stood over that. The juice don't get back. They keep losing soldiers at. Hit the town with the best. Like, where's the focus at? You ain't done a draw on your notes. There's loads of cap. Ops can't party in. Cause he was telling man come and got his shorty. What's that? Shining on your wrist, I'll take a 41.

When you're talking UK drill, authenticity, C1 and G41 with repercussion really served that on the plate for us. So let's turn it up a little bit, yeah? This is PS Hit Squad, Skengdo AM with 1, 2, 3. Let's go.

straight out of Hoxton. That was double R with who? Yo, Hoxton are really putting on for their ends this year, you know. Now, next up, I really want to promote one of my favorite UK underground rappers. And this is Sinner with Runner. Listen to the energy on this one. Let's go.

0: That was Sinner with Runner. Let me know what you lot think, man, on the socials. At me on socials, Flashy Sinner on Instagram and X. Now, up next, we've got GGL with the GGs. This is one group that I'm definitely co-signing in 2026. And they're making mad noise. Mad noise. Big up North London, East London. Let's go. This is the GGs.
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1: Woo, spin it.
2: GGL with four goats. Nah, that one right there, I'm co-signing for real, man. Next up, you've got Double R with Who. Let's run that one right there, man.
3: B14.
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0: I think it was him still.
1: It wasn't me.
0: That was Double R with Who. Now, next up, we've got Retro Green and Cage with White Widow, man. This is for the Wave fans right here. Let's run that.
2: Spazzing on my body, I got more.

Retro Green, Cage with White Widow. I say we calm it down a little bit. So up next, we've got Knox with Cut Knuckles. We've always got time for Knox at Rinse FM, man. This is your boy Flashy Silla, the Block Reporter. Let's run that. Straight off his latest album, A Fine African Man. Yeah.

0: apart. She got a new set of nails and I got a room for my shoes with a carved in mirror. Even though when in night I was walking with pride.
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0: Machine man was in a team but was washing my clothes by hand.
1: Hope you enjoyed this one right here.
2: Got it.

to that last one, Sounds of Antonio. Track on I Need You Close to that one, the Mr. Stone edit. This one. Sounds of the Manifesto. Track called Hours, Drum Skull on the remix. This one, man, it's Rinse, Percy Mingle, Kaiso, Sound Takeover.

this one, Sounds of the 2-Bit Crew, Real Deep Shuffers, this track called To a Party. Sounds of the One Man Rinse. Old Time Mo Salah. You're locked in 8 till 10. It's the Percy Kaiso Takeover. Over at Isco and Rico. Up at 8:40. And sounds of Jay Carter from 20 past 9 all the way up to 10 o'clock. Keep it locked right here. It's the One Man Show every Tuesday, 8 till 10 p.m. on the Big Bad Rinse FM.

This one sounds iconico. Four or five, the boss. Track called Party on the Moon. So, man.

last one, Unmistakable Sounds of the Jazztronic, track called Samurai. This one, Abdul Raver, track called Ultra Magic. Been on this one, rolled out and into the

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0: doing for greatness. 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Yo, and I'm Jamaican, so I eat food that's sweet and catered. 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What? So more time and I baking off. Yo, sweating the Maslow running, that's basic fitness. Radio show coming soon, expansion and a bridgeway for the bigness. Don't do dirt if there might be a witness. The music scene, I kiss it and leave, cause too much love is toxic. I'm at LAZ, you gotta watch it. See the Wasseen talk, man, blocked it. Gunman flow, you know, man, cocked it. See the big show, man, rocked it. Listen and groove, not always a mosh pit. 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Yo.
1: What kind of stuff is it?
0: Yo. 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

0: Your Rinse FM. This next one coming out next week. Myself, Isco, Felix, CW, Liam Bailey. Brighter days, man, let's get.
1: I was a man with a heavy soul. 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
2: See, this one's wisdom.

and they're like, yo, it's BLM to the road, get loco. 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

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Don't ask, don't look, stop praying. Man in my bolo, old school rojo. P for the ticket, bread for the promo. Rabel getting the yard, I'm local. New school music, that's my motto. Man a blazing, breathing alien. Heard them lively, love them highly. Mine for the greatness, something like Spanky. UKG, more crap, I'm grimy. Grew up in old school, Skeppy and Wiley. No bar from young, be the tidy. Grew up in old school, Skeppy and Wiley. From young, be the tidy. Yo.

Do white girl wanna do Charlie droppings, face that's toppings. 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

0: start. 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
1: I got the ice cube still pending. See when she grip on the clenching. I'm in a Snowpiercer engine, and it's for keeps on here, no. Yo, if there's no pith on the blem ting.
0: Aye, I mean.
1: I'll sit and wait and I'll walk on patient bars, but didn't place him. Man's not racing, we're in different races, going different places. I choose and you choose to ask for

Yes, yes. It's a one-man show, Rinse. Every Tuesday, 8 till 10pm on the Big Bad Rinse. Old tight, it's called Rico for the last 40 minutes. We're stepping into the sounds of the J. Carter. For the last 40, don't forget. Friday, March the 3rd, The Cause, London. 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Isco and Rico, J. Carter, myself, and a whole host of others, Felix Hall, Decibella, many more. 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

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Big up Sports Banger, Heras, and of course Benton, and of course One Man. 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

featuring Devious and Skinny Man's Cool Hold On, from the album Asylum Speakers, one of the best albums to come out of the UK. You know what, big up Pav as well. I was playing at a festival in Iowa.

again if you just locked in. It's Bobblig on Rinse FM, all live until 9 o'clock. We got Grand Mixer, yeah? He knows about the cry. He knows about the dance music vibes. Oh, I'm saying, I've been saying it, man. It's Grime, dance music, it's all the same. Don't let anybody tell you different.

one more. Big up anyone locked, yeah? We got Carl. We got Gabby, wherever you're at. Back next week, same time, same place.

0: inside Rinse FM, my second show of my residency. And if you caught the last one with Murky Ace, you know that here every month, the first Sunday of every month, myself, Logan Sama, we are going in depth into grime, both the history and looking forwards with some of the people that have had a seismic impact on what grime sounds like today. And I'm very, very happy to be joined by two producers who made themselves mainstays of some of the greatest shows that I have ever put together during my Kiss FM days. They really broke through a time when grime production was looking for new sounds, new styles, and they really revitalized the scene, soundtracked a lot of incredible sets, and produced some amazing, iconic, historic records. It's my pleasure to be joined inside the studio today by Teddy Music, aka Silencer, and Rookid.
1: Yo, Logan. Welcome.
2: Well, go on, what are you telling me?
0: It's feeling like very 2008 right now. We've got Aaron in the studio as well. It's feeling very nostalgic, but I don't want to be nostalgic today. I want to obviously pay homage and look back at what was, and we'll tell that story, but we're still going forwards together with the sound as well.
1: For sure.
0: But let's start at the start, because you guys both kind of broke through at a similar time. But do you remember like each other as producers when you were both starting out?
1: Yeah. Like a lot of people, like we've said it before, but a lot of people that don't know, me and Ted, we went to the same college, and he was in a different building to me, but we used to link up every lunchtime. So I was doing a music course. So in that music course, I was allowed to play music in like a room at lunchtime, so you could play it loud, and then Teddy would just come check me every
2: I'm sneaking in.
1: Yeah. It's like, yeah, that's true, because he wasn't even allowed in that part of that building. You got to have a card.
2: It was expensive, so they separated it for the people that did the music course. So
1: yeah.
2: Obviously, I was doing ICT at the time, innit?
0: Okay.
1: So imagine having an Oyster card, and the doors open, it's like a gate. And it opens, and then you can go in. But Ted, he was there. But yeah, man, we used to always discuss, like, we used to listen to your show, like, religiously as well. And we used to discuss a lot.
2: What's the other guy that we used to listen to as well? Is it Tootsie, DJ Tootsie or something?
1: Big up
2: wow.
1: Tootsie. Do you know who else? Big up Tootsie and big up Scratcher DVA as well, because that's some of the first DJs that were actually playing, man. Like, you know what I'm saying? Before.
0: Because I would definitely not have been the first person to play you guys.
1: Nah,
0: you were active, you were making beats, you were circulating them
1: but
0: around. So.
1: You, sorry to cut you, you were the goal. So it was like, we're getting played by these sick DJs, and it was sick, but it was like, okay, yeah, when are we going to get played by Logan? Yes or
2: you
1: no?
2: Know what, you was the guy that was like scouting for what was hot, but we had to get the rest of them to cook up first before he saw it to be like, yeah, I need that now. That's the kind of vibe I got from it. Like, you was obviously, you had your ears out anyway, but when it got started getting a bit hot, then it was like, yo, yeah, what's that one? I need that. Because we couldn't get to you like that because we didn't know how to, do you know what I mean? So yeah, I think it was good, man. But
1: hey, but you know what, Logan? It'll be interesting to know how you heard us first, like me and Ted, like separately.
2: Yeah.
1: How did you hear us first?
0: I think it would have been, it was still like MSN days then, times
1: right.
0: Like 07.
1: Right.
0: Obviously, I met you, Rookid,
1: at
0: Community Centre. Was it in Romford?
1: Romford Youth Club, workshop.
0: Yeah. But it wasn't until a couple years later that, you know, I started playing your tracks. And I think, you know, but my job, I thought at the time, was it's my job to get together what I believe and what the scene is saying is the best that we have and present it on what was a commercial radio station to a wider audience, new audience. So I've got to collect together what everyone is agreeing is this is what's going on at the moment, and then present it in a way that I did professionally on the radio, inform people, tell them about the releases so they can go out and buy the records and the CDs and what have you. So I was always paying attention to the pirate radio sets, the online sets, what was going on in the forums as well. You know, chatting to people still on like MSN Messenger as well, because a lot of producers were still active there and sending beats around with each other. And it would have just been a case of, I might have seen your name once, then I see your name twice, three times, four. Okay, yeah, cool.
2: Yeah, I hear that tune.
0: But realistically, if I'll know if I think a tune's going off in if I hit for like 3 seconds. Because the way that we mix grime, especially for sets, like if I'm thinking about tunes for sets, I'll know whether that tune is gonna work on my set in like 3 seconds, bro.
2: Yeah,
0: like,
2: yeah, for sure.
0: Like, is the mix levels, is it gonna sound tin pan on the rest of them? Like, it could be a crazy cool melody, like top line could be cool, but if it ain't mixed appropriately, yeah. But even then, like if I get sent that tune, I'll go back and be like, what you're doing is cold, but let's get you in, maybe with an engineer, get it sent off for mastering. What can we do to help to facilitate it? Because exactly, you have, yeah, you can't just be like, I'm just going to blank, man, your tune's not levels yet, so yeah, you can't come
2: each
0: in.
2: Each one teach one, how would he know? 100%. He might not know what 100%. Is even right, so you know.
0: 100%. And that's been an amazing thing in grime, like how we have all done that. Yes. You know, rest in peace, Terror Danger. He was great for that, like getting people 100%. In the studio and gifting them that knowledge of upping your sound quality. Joker's still doing it today, but I know Joker was doing that a long time ago as well, letting people up the levels of their production. And
2: yeah, the maddest thing about Terror Danger is he like the same laptop I use to record artists now with the plugins, he put them there. He put them there. If it wasn't for him, I wouldn't have had it at the time. I was struggling. Think so that he come to my yard with his hard drive and he just started installing. And it was like, yep, you should be all right now. So now when there's certain sounds that there's certain plugins that I was using on my computer now, that when I've gone back to that computer, I'm like, raw, he gave that to me way before I even acknowledged that I needed that. Do you know what I mean? So

0: Can you guys remember when you thought, yeah, I'm in?
1: Again, college times. Getting stopped around college, people coming up to you in college. Like, it was mad at one point. Like, a bit surreal as well. Like, you know, when you're at the bus stop chilling, hey, man, Logan just played your tune, da, da, da. But then it became a thing where in college we were getting recognized bears. Like that's my man. Like, that's da, da, da, da, da. So if you're walking down the corridor or something, people will be looking at you like, that's da, da, da, da.
2: Do you know what? I think Ruki got it probably first before I did, you know?
1: I think college times, got, yeah, yeah, I probably got college more, times, like,
2: and I think maybe because he was more like Essex sided, so he, a lot of the people he knew from around there, where I was more from Newham. So when I'm going back to my ends, they like, yo, I just da da da da. But then when I'm going college, some people didn't even know I was Teddy or Silence. So yeah, it was deep like that. But I think once I left, then it was like a lot of the people I knew from there were like, oh, so that was you. Oh. And I'm like, yeah, but I'm not going there no more. I'm over there, like, yeah, give my flowers too late, but I hear it's cool. Yeah. But like, that's how it was, man. It was a nice feeling, man. I think for me, that wasn't my moment when I felt like I was in. I felt like, for me, I felt like I was in when Skepta and JME invited me to Cameo's show. And then when I've gone on that show to present my beats and Skepta said like a mad speech about me, I was like, rah, I think I'm part of this now. Like, this is it, Ted. Don't mess it up. Like, this is your future from here now. Like, keep it going. It was like me getting back in my car. And I think that day I was even with Spyro and was driving back and I was just telling myself like, rah, this is your moment now. Someone that you aspire to be like in the music side of things is actually telling you this big stuff. I'm going to find it and I'm actually going to post it on my gram maybe today or tomorrow.
0: Bro, you have to have that recording.
2: Yeah, I'm gonna try and find it because it was an old set, but it might be on YouTube somewhere, but I'm going to get it and post it. But he said some mad speech and it was a heartfelt speech. That's one thing I always remember.
1: You know what else though, Logan? Yeah, I've never really felt like, me personally, I've never really felt like I've kind of reached my flipping, the peak.
0: Yeah. That's why I specifically said I'm in, not like.
1: Yeah, So even then it was like, right, I'm in. And obviously when people keep telling you like, yeah, man, like, you're sick, you're my favorite producer, man. Oh, I make beats because of you, man. Like, that's when you start thinking, oh, okay. Like, but even now, it still feels like surreal, if I'm being honest. Like, because I just make beats on the laptop, bro. Like, you know what I'm saying? I still do it to this day. I know, same with Ted. Like,
2: do you know what's mad? We'll get into this conversation in a bit, but I'll just spit out a little bit. There's certain people in this game that have actually said, bro, you're Teddy Music. I've grown up off you MCing. But we're talking 2015. So it's bad. So people didn't even know I started off as a producer first. They thought I started off as an MC first before the production. Mm. Mad. Anyways, moving back to your game.
0: That was definitely an era.
2: Crazy.
0: Sick. Do you remember the first sort of big vocal that you guys each had that was popping off?
1: For me, it was Get Sing For Me. Mm. I think that was the first one when I was like, whoa. Like, and again, that was the first time I went to a proper studio and saw things getting mixed down individually. And I was like, what? Like, what's this? So before, when you send an MC a tune, it was just like straight from the computer and they'll just vocal it however it is. But this is the first time I went to a studio. That's the first time I actually probably made a check and saw it on TV and stuff. So I think that's like my first grime.

0: that's a great opening name. Obviously the relationship continued in ways that you probably would have never imagined when you were making that track, but what a great, you know, opening name to work with on that level, you know. What about you, Teddy?
1: Yeah, it's a very, very tricky one, because you see my instrumentals, they were doing so much.

0: team.
1: Oh, Dirtbag.
0: Yeah. Mm. And we go into like PAL 2011. I think when that one came and like Westwood and all, yeah, it was mad. Like I could, my phone, I've never had my phone go off like this so much from people just not knowing, even me being in university and I'm sitting in rooms and they're all discussing. So oh, who made the beat for it? Oh, I don't know. Who do you think's gonna be on it? And I've got the file in my computer, like no one even knows. And it was like, I'm just letting people talk and say what they wanted to say, but I knew the truth obviously, but it was a mad feeling.
2: That's what I wanna ask you about actually, because you know, people think of PAL, obviously it has a lot of history around it, and you're making a 2011 version, Dex made the 2004 version. Like, how did you feel doing that? Like, was there a bit of reservation, like stepping into the producer role there? Like, what's your thought process
0: if I'm honest, because I was young and I wasn't so tapped into that, I think it will probably be different now if someone gave me the role of trying to do that now, where I might be thinking about what if did it. But I think at the time I was just like
2: pure excitement.
0: Alright, cool. I was like, I kid you not, what the cool. I said, alright, cool. And I came back 2 hours later. 2 hours later, yeah, here you go. He's like, what is this? And I was like, I couldn't feel because I wasn't in it like that.
2: Yeah.
0: Do you know what I mean? I just thought a big MC is calling me. I love what's going on. I can't mess this up. Let me just do it. And then once I did it, and then it was like, oh my God, oh my God. But when I look back now, I'm like, raw, like, did you actually understand the responsibility you had? Which is a very, very big responsibility, because if you messed up something that was one of the greatest grime tunes of all time, it would have looked bad on you.

0: How did things change for you after that? Because obviously, the name brand, I'm talking about, like, you know, Rude Kid made the tune with Getz. That's a great, powerful name brand to be involved with. But you produced Power 2011. There's a whole host of MCs on there. The name brand of Power in and of itself as a track is massive. What did the industry, change for
1: you? I'm going to keep this very, very real with you and take it how you want. Nothing. I just got on with it. That is the dead honest truth. Nothing. Like, yeah, but no. Because from that year, what did happen? I just made more tunes. Like, that's what it was. I just made more tunes and continued to stay with what I was doing because I didn't want to lose that thing because that's always going to be my foundation.
0: So do you feel like you could have made more of it then?
1: Yes, looking at it now, because I understand the avenues that I could have taken using that opportunity to be able to get myself in different rooms. But because I feel like a lot of the time we're in an industry where not everybody, I'm not even gonna, this is the

0: course, let me introduce you to this guy. Mm. And less like he was close with them, and they were like, oh, okay, I should, you know what I mean? But I wasn't really close to too many people. I was very on my own thing.
1: Mm.
0: And that's the only thing I would say was my downfall at the time, because I was just on my own thing. I'm not trying to mix with no one. I'm not trying to be your friend. I'm just making rhythms and giving it to the DJ mates I know. Logan, Spyro, Maximum, Rude Kid, all my little pals, I'm just giving it to them, and how do it, take it how you please. You know what I'm saying? So that's why I feel like maybe at the time,

0: doing that. I've got my publishing deal now.
1: Because they're like your calling cards. Do you
0: right,
1: know what I mean? Like,
0: yeah,
1: I've got,
0: exactly. Yeah. Because when things are going on, it's just easier for them to believe what you're saying and give you the chance because you've got things going on, right?
1: I always say it's easier to show than tell.
0: Yeah,
1: I can
0: yeah.
1: tell people my ideas. I can tell people how enthusiastic I am about all sorts of things. If I can show you it,
0: right, yeah.
1: it's way easier.
0: And I'll be dead honest with you. It's only until 2019, 2020 that I got to understand this all, because before that I wasn't trying to get in the mix of anyone. I was just minding my business, really going out to the festivals, watching what everyone's doing and saying right, cool, I really want to be there, but I didn't know how. Like, a lot of people keep saying, right, you're Teddy Music, you should be there. Don't let the people fool you. Like, I don't know these guys when they're saying you should be there. I don't know them. I don't know who to shout. I don't know who to holler. It's hard like that. I don't want people... The thing is, I've come on this show today as well, yeah, to kind of explain that not everything is the way it seems. And it's going to be told 100%. In an educational way. It's not going to be told in a way where people need to, like, look at that and think, raw, like, I need to aspire to... No, I want you to know all the things of what can happen within what's going on in grime, because I think that will help people understand and know, all right, cool, when I get in it, I'm not going to be disappointed, or I'm not going to be overly excited about this. And I think that's the best way to be. You see what I'm saying?
1: Mm.
0: So, yeah, mind me and my little speech there.
1: Roots, when you... obviously got that introduction with Getz, you know, you got the studio experience. What was your experience like getting involved in the wider industry? You said you're just a guy that makes tunes on your laptop, but that's not all you have to be a successful creator of music in this day and age. Like, what was your journey in terms of engaging with the wider music industry?
2: Like, even before Sing For Me, remember I had tunes like UFO, then I had Bandanas On, then I
1: had an amazing
2: Gang.
1: Moment as well. I always loved that where I showed UFO to Kano and he just immediately then and there, like, I want to spit on this.
2: Yeah, man, even that, like, the relationship with Kane as well, like, we became cool from there. Like, I just feel like from them, like Ted said, man, it's just like we just got on with it. I remember then I had the Skepta Are You Ready tune come from that. I was working with Wiley from there. And I just can't even remember how many other people, like, we just were bangers. Actually working with, like, and just giving them tunes. And not even charging a man. Like, you know what I'm saying?
0: Ooh.
2: It's like we never charged, bro. Like, and I feel like a lot of up and coming producers need to really actually know this, is like the money comes. But you have to put in the work. Like, we never gave out, even to this day sometimes I'm just giving out tunes for free anyway. Like, but yeah, man, like Ted said, it's just like, would you just get on with it? That's what man was doing, really.
0: One good topic about that is the whole thing of charging for beats and that. I always tell people that it's a game of snakes and ladders, what you can use to benefit off certain moments and what you can use to, you know, like, how do I benefit off this? Like, do I charge for this or do I not? Do I do verse for verse or verse for track, or do I just do the tune with them and benefit
2: off
0: it? Honestly,
2: is it beneficial for me?
0: Yeah, straight. Like, you've got to think about it.
2: That's all it is.
0: It's a game of snakes and ladders. What can you do? What ladder can you take to get, you know what I mean? And
1: I always hear producers over the years complaining about doing verse for verse, because the artist will be quick to voice their tune, but sometimes not as quick to
2: big facts.
1: Reciprocate
2: big
1: with the
2: facts.
1: Verse back.
0: Yeah, but sometimes it's a case like they might not even like the beat, but they're not telling you because they don't know how to communicate.
1: Mm.
0: A lot of people in the music industry lack communication, basic communication.
1: Yeah.
0: Right? So it's like they won't tell you that they don't like the beat, send me something else, but they'll just,
1: long
0: I'll
1: it out.
0: You know, I'll let you know, and long it out until you get tired. And then,
2: yeah, well, that from that, like, we've just learnt that means there's nothing that they like in that batch. If there was, it would be like, hey, this one here is mad.
0: Sometimes you even have to gauge it. Sometimes I've gone through stages where I can send an MC like a batch of like 7-8 beats and they're not getting back to you or even replying, and then sometimes you'll wait about a month or two and be like, yo bro, yeah, I got a new batch for you, and they're like, yeah, send it, and he sent them a new batch. Like, oh yeah, this one's hard, but why couldn't you just have said, you know what, you didn't really go too strong in the first folder, you know what, you know what I mean? And it just, that's what part of basic communication is, you see what I'm saying? So, but I hope one day it changes though. One day it will change. Eventually it will, but it just takes some growth and time for them to understand themselves a bit more. So
1: you've both been successful out there DJing as well.
0: Yeah.
1: When did you both start DJing, and what was that journey like for you guys?
0: I started DJing like 2002.
1: Okay.
0: Yeah, I was on the vinyls and the techniques, all of that stuff there. I was DJing from that day. But then obviously it's mad actually, because to be honest, I was an MC first, but then I started DJing. And then when I got to the DJing,
1: done all of it.
0: Yeah, it dragged into like 2006. Yeah, 2006. That's when I made my first beat on the demo version of Fruity Loops. And then, yeah, I'd say from there, that's when it started taking off. 2007, I'd say. 2007.
3: Now, I don't remember the exact date, but I started on Newmark Belt Drives.
1: Wow.
3: My cousin's house.
1: Same.
3: We got Champ, man. I was at his house a lot. And then learned from that, then I just stopped. And then I was like, yeah, I want to start DJing again. Da, da, da, da. Shout out to Pioneer. I got decks from them.
1: When about was this then? Because getting decks from Pioneer, you got to be a certain level.
3: That was like more 2016 when I thought, let me take DJing a bit serious.
1: Mm.
3: And then I got a radio show, and then I done every single festival like there is for years. Like I was doing every show, every like bare countries. Yeah, in front of thousands and thousands of people. And then I learned, like, whoa, like maybe if I drop this tune, it's gonna go off to the wider masses. I don't have to drop certain tunes, really. It taught me a lot on even how to make music as well.
1: That's the interesting thing, you know, because getting that direct feedback.
3: Yeah.
1: As a DJ as well, you can test out more sounds than even you've made. That's the beautiful thing about being a DJ. You can just play anything you want. Exactly. So you can really get that immediate feedback.
3: That, like, and I'll show you an example. Like, I've done a tune called Fabric, which I gave for your thing.
1: Yep.
3: I played it at Park Life in front of about 8,000 people. I put a video on my Instagram of it. Played it for the first time. Bro, the roar was like, what? Like, crazy. Like, I just had to stop the tune. I looked at my cousin like,
0: what's going on?
3: If you actually go on my Instagram and look at the video, you see me, guy. Look at it, man. What? I made this in my bedroom, bro. Like,
0: it's mad, you know what I'm saying? Mad.
3: And the roar was like, it's crazy, man. Like, so yeah, man, even doing DJ shows, it helped me a lot in my production as well. And my DJing skills and stuff. And what I should be playing out to a big crowd.
1: Production-wise, I think, like, your sound's always been quite wide in terms of being within the scope of 140 and still grime, but it's been a very wide sound.
3: Yeah.
1: You know, you talk about tunes like Fabric's a great example, but you got stuff like Spring's a good one as well.
3: Yeah. Electric.
1: Like Voices. Electric's the most obvious one at the top of the list.
3: I had the Jack Daniels 4-4
1: You got like the real mellow, the open stuff.
3: Exactly.
1: But it's all within, and that's what I love about grime, that it's a playground that you can do that in. Is that something that DJing helped you explore? Because you're already doing that, right?
3: It's all like inspiration that you're taking from even going to different countries. Like, and it's just like, I don't know what it is. Me personally, I listen to a lot of music, all different types of music as well. And I feel like that all kind of adds in to the production that I make. So yeah, man, I feel like I've never really wanted to make the same tune as the last. Like, I've always wanted to keep it different. That's why I've got so many different styles. So even some people are like, bro, like, do you realize you've got so many different styles? Like, a man's been doing it for years, Logan, like, and had different styles. It's just like, it's just, I don't know how my brain works. I can't explain that.
2: You can't, because it's a unique gift that you're given.
3: Yeah,
2: like,
3: I don't know.
2: Not everybody has the gift of the
1: And this is what I wanted to ask you as well, Teddy. Like, where do these ideas come from? Because some of your tunes make no sense to me that you made them.
0: Yeah.
1: Do you know what I mean? Yeah. Because, like, I'll get a folder from you and six of them will be like, yeah, this is Silencer, Route 1 football. Like, scoring a goal, does the job.
0: Yeah.
1: And then there'll be two in there and I'll be like, what was he on this day to make this?
3: Yeah.
1: Like, what happens on those days?
2: I think sometimes when you're just in a room on your own and you hear a sound, I really don't know how to explain it to
3: you.
2: I can open FL. I can be in my yard bored, and I just open FL Studios. When it goes, I don't even remember what's happening. As soon as it does that, I don't remember nothing, and then I just look up and I'm like, huh? And it's like 10 p.m. and I opened it at like 10 a.m. Like, and I don't know what's happened. And then I look at my phone, I'm seeing 12 missed calls. I couldn't hear anything. I don't know how to explain it. It's mad. It's like a,
0: it's like I don't, it just takes over you the minute you go into it. And that's the thing I love about, that's when I know this is for me. Like, there's no other option. It's for me. Me and a music producer and a DJ. Because even when I jump on the decks and I start DJing, I could look at the time and think, oh my God, I got 40 minutes. Oh, that's long. The minute I mix the first three songs, I'm like, huh? Now I'm seeing it's 5 minutes. I'm trying to squeeze 15
3: in.
0: Do you know what I mean? It's like, I just know that something within me that's letting me know, like, nah, this career that I have now, it was given to me, and it has never left me. From how much times I've annoyed my mum playing loud music, my neighbours, letters being sent to my yard to being taken to court because I'm playing noise too much, like everything is crazy. So I knew, you know what, this is for me. Just let's do it in the studio and let's keep it sweet, you know what I mean? So yeah, man, this is a good one still, man. It's yeah, man.
3: Music. No, we definitely put in the works, man. Like from waking up in the morning, no breakfast, nothing, computer, like straight away, beats, making rhythms. Like, even I remember, like, going to college, the teacher's like, yeah, what did everyone do this weekend? Da, da, da. Like, what did you do?
1: I made 20
3: made
1: tunes.
3: Beats. What, is that it? Yeah, that's it. Like, yeah.
0: They don't get it.
1: That's why your publishing deal come
3: through. But I'm just saying, like, it's fun for man, bro.
1: Of
3: like,
1: course.
3: Yeah, it's become a job, but it's actually
1: what
3: fun.
1: What a blessing and a beautiful thing it is to be able to do something that we would do every day for free.
0: Imagine
1: as a career.
3: Yeah, that's
1: wonderful.
3: Yeah,
1: that's... And I feel like you have to work harder than the average job to make something
3: big facts
1: that we would do for free pay.
0: Exactly.
1: And you said that before. The money comes. The
3: money comes.
1: The work is consistent.
3: But do you know what else, Logan? I feel like people don't even get it. See the people that even see how a man's living or whatever. It's like they just think it's just handed to you. Like, it's not. We work very hard, like every day almost. It's like every day is the next goal we gotta chase.
1: Yeah.
3: We've done one thing. Ah, what am I doing next now?
0: Yeah.
3: We've done that now. What am I doing next now? It's always a chase.
0: There's always something to do. It's always something. Crazy.
4: Hey, Teddy, you in Spack

action. Grime ain't dead, I'm still breathing. Grime ain't dead, no one's grieving. Come against me, you must be dreaming. I said what I said, God bless and good evening. Grime ain't dead, I'm still breathing. Grime ain't dead, no one's grieving. Come against me, you must be

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Grime ain't dead, I'm still breathing. Grime ain't dead, no one's grieving. Come against me, you must be dreaming. I said what I said, God bless and good evening. Grime ain't dead, I'm still breathing. Grime ain't dead, no one's grieving. Come against me, you must be dreaming.

0: a very specific question for you too, because I'm going to say you two are probably the first guys to do this in grime. You both had very, very distinctive sound signatures in your tracks. What was the thought process behind that? Teddy, you've got like three.
1: No, the rest are just surrounding features, but the main one is the Teddy. But I think it was mainly like, because the way grime used to be back in the day, it was so on the go, just with how the sets used to be. So it was almost like, if I'm gonna give you a beat, because I started realizing I made a bootleg. And it started off with a bootleg. That was my first ever beat with bootleg. And when I made the bootleg, it got played on...
0: Is that the Blazer one?
1: Nah.
0: Oh, next one.
1: So like I made... So you know Dizzy Rascal, H-O-E? Mm-hmm. I bootlegged that into a Meridian Walk style. So when I did that in the Meridian Walk style, it was just chopped up. It didn't sound too good. It was using the demo version, so it was nasty. But it was good for what it was at the time. So when it got played, I was like, raw! This is sick. And then it was gone. And then I thought in my head, what? How's anybody gonna know I made that? Because I didn't really tell no one I made that. So then that's when I started getting a bit confused. So I was like, this is a bit tricky. Like, how come I just gave? And then it started getting played more and more and more. And then I was like, nah, there's something that's gotta give. But then I was in the room and my sister was dropping a couple R&B joints. So when she's dropping a couple R&B joints, she played the intro. And when the intro came in and that came in, I said, hold on a second. And that's part of the creative stuff that you're like, why, how do you do what you do? Because how would I have noticed that? I was just chilling. But my brain was just in creative mode. So when I saw that, I said, you know what, when she leaves the room, I'm gonna rip it off the CD and I'm gonna see if I can chop it and see if I can add it. So from there, I started adding it from there. You know what I'm saying? So,
0: but your brain had already identified the problem.
1: Right,
0: it's
1: exactly.
0: Just processing in the back.
1: Exactly.
0: And as the solution came to you from the universe on that day, you were ready to receive it.
1: Yeah.
0: Do you know what I mean?
1: Yeah, it was mad because like even a lot of the tunes, think about it. Back in the day, a lot of these grime tunes on like Deja Vu and all of that were getting played. No one's saying, oh, for example, oh, Rough Squad, Mystic Cold is coming out this date. It was almost like sometimes we had to go record
0: shop
1: and just
0: that.
1: Be like...
0: There was one person doing that.
1: Oh yes, of course. No. I'm talking way before the Kiss thing started going.
0: I was doing that on Ritz. That's why I even got the Kiss show. But oh, yeah, you're right. There wasn't a lot of that. You're right, 100%.
1: Yeah, so a lot of people weren't really trying to present it. To be honest, there was a little bit. So it would be like Rough Squad started promoting it that way, and then Roll Deep was doing it a little bit. So sometimes I just had to walk in the record shops.
0: It was like the 20 minutes at the start of the show. Yeah, this one's coming out this week.
1: Yeah, exactly,
0: this one's on test press. Yeah. Anyway,
1: they didn't even really sound like they cared. So I wasn't really listening to you. I was just a kid. When's the MCs coming on? That's what I cared about. Yeah. But at the same time, when I was young, I would walk in a record shop and just say, what have you got? And then when I hear it, I'm like, oh, this is the tune that these lot were playing on radio the other day.
0: Yeah.
1: And that, you know what I mean? So it was hard to get noticed because there was no sound, didn't know who made what.
0: Yeah.
1: Do you know what I mean? So yeah, man, I think for me, that was when I felt like, you know what, I've got to start adding it to my songs. And then I started adding it, and then the rest of it started coming like during university time when I went uni. So, but yeah, apart from that, yeah, man, that's when I realised, nah, man, something's got to happen. Something's got to change, man. We've got to be getting ourselves noticed.
2: Nah, yeah, for me, I just always wanted to be known, bro. Like, and because all my tunes were so different, like, you can't tell who made a UFO to an... Bandanas on to a Sing For Me to a UFO. Like, who made that? It sounds like two different producers. So every tune was Are You Ready? And I tried to take it off once and Skepta was like, where's the Are You Ready, bro? You need to keep that in. Like, and then I was like, okay, so this is a proper thing. The Are You Ready thing's a proper thing. So yeah, man, like, I mean, I got tunes without it, where it doesn't need to be there, but it's just like my name's on the thing. But yeah, the Are You Ready actually came because I needed something on my song so people know I've made it.
0: And how did you like come to the realization that you needed that on those songs at the time? Like, were you just listening to other sets, or did you have tracks that were out there beforehand that didn't have that on there?
2: For example, if I was listening to your show and I heard a sick beat, I wouldn't know who made it. You know what I'm saying? Unless you said it. But if you're doing a set and you played a sick tune, I wouldn't know. But then I was like, right, if I put my tag and everything, and before you drop it, are you ready? And then people know already. That Rookie tune.
0: I might not know what it's called, but I know who
2: made it. But I know Rookie made that.
0: Yeah, exactly.
2: So even if people, like, I think back in the days on your show, a lot of people used to do radio rips.
0: Yeah, yeah.
2: And so yeah, sometimes people just say, yeah, what's this tune, man? Like, you told them the name and then the name just circulates.
0: It, man. Bluetooth and the radio rips
2: around. Yeah, word of mouth. Yeah, even even on like MSN days.
0: Yeah.
2: Like, what's this tune? Yeah, it's cool. The best.
3: That still happens today. That even still happens today.
2: Yeah.
3: It still happens today. Oh yeah, I don't know what tune it was, but I just heard your sound and I knew it was yours.
2: But remember, it's got our tag on it.
1: Exactly.
2: So now people know, like, okay, my man made that.
0: I gotta give him his flowers again. Because I do remember, like, Terror had the little gremlin laugh, didn't he?
1: Yeah.
0: In the tracks, but it weren't like as forward facing as a big vocal hook, but it was still in there a little bit more subtly, and I feel like you guys really made it prominent and a feature of the tracks as well. Because, like you said, we know, like, when the drops come in, it's there.
1: Yeah.
0: At the start of the tune, it's there. Like, do you know what I mean?
1: Yeah. I think that was for Terror Danger. I think that was enough for him anyway, in terms of like us knowing who really made the beat.
2: Nah, Terror had a beat from a mile away. Sound.
1: Yeah.
2: Like, you know it was a Terror beat.
1: Yeah.
2: He didn't even need the laughing thing at the beginning.

0: Woods now. You guys have been active for a long time and you don't seem to have lost any of your enthusiasm, especially you, Teddy. You are one of the most enthusiastic, good vibes people that I have the pleasure of knowing. I've known you for a long time now.
1: Yeah, man.
0: You know, grime is like a sine wave, like it goes up and down. Where do you guys see it in the next couple of years? Because for me, it feels like on the up again. What do you think it needs and where do you see it going?
2: I'll tell you what it needs. It needs the people putting out good music. That's what it is. The sets are great, but where's the music? I feel like that's very, very important. So even if you are going on sets and doing your lyrics and bars, put it on a tune, put it on a song, put it out. Like, I think that's how this sound is going to move forward as well.
1: Yeah, I think we need more people listening to it. We need more people.
0: How do we achieve that? Because that's what everybody
2: wants. The music.
1: Right, so now a couple people, well, a few artists and producers and everyone have noticed it, is that a lot of people are spending their time only being on the pirate radios and the internet radios, and they realise, hold on a second, this is not enough. We can't get enough listeners over there. Let's make it an Instagram thing. So people like Mac10 and AG, where they've done the whole street thing on Instagram, this allowed people to start making videos online. That started getting now traction. Now the kids are seeing it now because things are going viral. There's a lot of viral sensations with the grime thing. Now the kids are listening to grime a little bit. They might not still be going to listen to radio shows and that, but they're seeing what's going on online. So now they're aspiring to be that now because that wasn't in their face. But now they're seeing that. They're like, okay, I want to be a grime MC now. I want to do what these guys are doing because they're growing up and they're seeing that now. And then now it's moved on to now people doing grime sets online videos and everyone posting their content from the sets online, which is getting viral moments as well. So the more people are doing it, the more people are seeing that and now want to become grime MCs. That's how we're going to get people to listen to grime more. Now also, one of my biggest problems is the professionalism in grime in terms of mix downs and the masters. A lot of people are not mixing down their songs properly, so it's hard for people to listen to it on the ear. So when they hear it, they say, this is noise. If it's not mixed down properly, it's going to come across to someone as noise. If the vocals are sitting so much in the beat and the beat's just overpowering, I'm going to say, what is this? I don't understand it. What am I listening to? The beat? Or am I listening to the vocals? What is this? If it's not done professionally, people are not going to be able to listen to it. And then they just say, grime's just a bit noisy, man. But there's plenty of ways for your stuff to get mixed for it to become, do you know what I mean?
0: Have you personally sort of heard tracks like that or vocals
1: for
0: like
1: sure.
0: that and reached out and offered any kind of advice?
1: Because
0: we're talking about
1: you
0: that
1: know
0: each
1: I'm
0: one
1: gonna
0: teach
1: real,
0: one
1: I'm
0: thing,
1: gonna be
0: innit?
1: No, that's actually a good one. I definitely can say I have, but I can't tell you right now when. So it's been a long time. I think I might need to do it more.
2: People and said, actually, your next tune, like, especially if the beat's mine. Engineer do the thing, because your thing can't come out sounding like that on one of my beats, because we've gone past that. So like stuff like that, I've always helped people anyway. Like go to this engineer. He might not charge you what man pay, but it will be sound for you. But even then, some people are like, what?
1: Yeah,
2: that's bears, man.
1: Yeah,
2: but it's just like, how do you expect your music to you know, reach a different level? Like I said, the money comes. Like, but yeah, a lot of people, I feel like they don't put their money in their craft as much.
0: I'm very big on treating your art like it's valuable.
2: Exactly.
0: Whether that could be money or cultural value, whatever, you have to treat it like it's valuable. Because if you're not treating it like it's valuable,
1: how is anyone else?
0: Exactly.
2: See the music I put out. Yeah. My son is gonna grow up and listen back to that and be like, yeah, that's my dad's song. And if it sounded mad, distorted, and da da da da, like, you know what I'm saying?
0: Yeah.
2: It's just like, what? Is this what my dad was doing? Like,
1: yeah.
2: But now he can listen back to it and whatever.
1: Because
2: once it goes out to the world,
1: confidence.
2: It's out in the world now. You know what I'm saying?
1: Yeah. For sure, no, 100% for sure. No, definitely, I think the mix downs. I think in terms of like, if it's over my one, sometimes the other day, I gave a tune to someone and then they were like, yeah, I'm going to the studio to get the song mixed. I said, no, wait, hold on. I said, I'll go get the beat mixed and you take it to your studio. He goes, all right, cool, I got it mixed and I sent it to him. I said, here you go. Sometimes I put in money because I know where they're going. They're going to go off and do whatever. Treat your vocals that way, but make sure my beat's sounding like this when it comes back.
2: I let them know.
1: I said, make sure my beat is sounding like the way it sounds when I send it to you. If it sounds any different, don't put it out. Let me even hear it first before it comes out. Like, that's how I sometimes take control. Or like what you said, I might I might make them even record at my studio. Sometimes I might be like, all right, go and take the parts. Who's

0: going to mix it?
1: Yeah, he's credible. Go and give it to him and let them go and do it. Or sometimes if they don't know who they're going to do it, or they say, oh, my mate that does it. I said, no, wait, what, is he good? Send me a song so I can hear what they've done. I listen, I'll be like, no. I've got my guy, he charges this much. Trust me and you, you're going to get what you pay for. Yeah. And I've done it before.
2: Even the engineers I use sometimes, they're credible. Like, they're sick. And sometimes they might not get the beat how I want the beat. There might be elements in the tune that I want heard that they've kind of EQ'd out. So even then, you go back and forth with the engineer and then they get it right. But if your song's getting mixed by some different engineer that you have no contact with and
3: no communication,
2: they just mix the tune how they think it should sound, and it comes out.
3: And they can be cold, award-winning engineers.
2: It doesn't matter.
3: Same problem.
2: Same problem.
1: Do you know what I do though? Problem. Because now I've been aware of that. So what I do is, if I know it's going out somewhere, I'll go in my email and I'll write a little message, and then I might like have a reference and say, here's the beat of how I would like it to sound in terms of the leveling. So you can do whatever you want, get creative, but make sure the song is leveled exactly the same way this beat is here. Because obviously sometimes the beat might be weaker than the main mix, which is stronger because it's in a professional studio. So I'll send them an email and say, make sure it's leveled in the same way. That's how me and my engineer get cracking. I send him the reference of the beat and say, this is how it is. Make sure it's leveled the same way when it comes back.
2: Like I said, it's important to send a reference of how you want your music to sound. So, yeah, back to Ted, what Ted was saying, like, it's very important for the music to sound polished and worth it. Like, we want to listen to this. Like, this is sick, man. Mm. And the way to do that is, like, people are just going to hear a sick tune, sick mix down, they're going to show their friends. Their friends are going to be like, yeah, this is sick. They're going to show their friends. Mm. And that's how they get bigger and bigger. But, yeah, music is what more people need to put out.

0: Namix. Big up Namix. Shorty Smalls, Rage, Sludan.
1: Cool shots, go against odds. Can't go fishing if you ain't got rods. Nothing of them a spring leg just like

0: I'm gonna ask you one more question. I want to know what you guys are excited about right now today.
1: Musically?
0: Yeah, we're here on the radio doing a grime show. What's got you excited about the scene, either personally, what you've seen going on?
1: I'll tell you what's exciting. I've heard a few MCs, we were talking about it earlier. Mm. Like, I've heard a few young kids who are sick, bro. Like, and yeah, man, that's exciting. That's always good to see. Because usually it's like, who's next, man? Who's da da da? And I would love to hear a next producer that's making mad noise. Mm. You know what I'm saying? I feel like I haven't really heard one as of yet. That's making mad noise, like the Rookid noise, yeah, the like Teddy
0: the,
1: noise.
0: The wave is behind them.
1: You know what I'm saying? Like, see the noises.
0: He's on this set. So, this guy's voice in.
1: That would be really exciting to see. And not just one, loads of them.
0: Yeah, because that was something that I really tried to engineer on my Kiss shows. And I always remember looking on the forums and be like, oh man, like it's a whole set of... And they'd exaggerate all the time. Yeah. But like I'd play three Predators, three Rookids, three Teddies, a couple of, you know, Rapids, two footsies on there and whatever. Oh yeah, man, it's just... That's what's going on right now. And it weren't going on before I was playing them. So obviously, like, you need to push what is at the forefront and get it out there. And you're right. That's what we used to do in the day on Pirate Radio.
2: But Luke, what's happened? Because as far as I'm aware, I come from a place where you have a few songs, or if you, right, for an artist, you have a song. You give them a song and they work on it for weeks, so you get used to the song. So when you go out and perform, we know the song. It's like nowadays, it's like you give them a song and they play it for 1 or 2 weeks and it's done. Like, how does that work? Like, because radio was always the thing to push your song for a certain amount of time till you actually are sick and tired of it. And when you go out to the festival or the concert and you hear it, you can now sing it because you know all the lyrics. Do you know what I mean?
0: I think that's very much, and that happens in clubs as well. I think that's very much because the way that people listen to music now is they want to hear what is immediately giving them that feedback. Now, unless it's like a massive, undeniable reaction to a new record, people generally want to hear what they already know. That's why you're hearing so many of these refixes, you know, these vocal mashups. Because people are programmed naturally to respond to what they recognize. Do you know what I mean? And, you know, your sound tags help that. I hear the Are You Ready? I hear the Wow Bass. Yeah. I know this is a certified thing already in the back of my subconscious. And I think it's very hard to show people new things. They're overwhelmed by so much as well. Back in the day, you only had limited avenues you could go down to find new stuff. Now I can just swipe my phone. I'm getting every second.
2: Everything.
0: There's more music than I have time in the day to even listen to a second to of that's released every day on Bandcamp.
2: Crazy.
0: Like, so there's
1: that's
0: no
1: just
0: way.
1: Bandcamp though. There's
0: and even more. Like, I'm not even talking about Spotify and Apple Music. That's mental. Yeah. Like loads.
1: Thousands of songs. I feel like people
0: are too overwhelmed. It's really hard. But back in the day, you remember like when you would have been kids listening to pirate radio in like 01, 02, you'd go through the FM dial, you'd hear Eskimo here, you'd keep going, you'll hear Eskimo again on a next station in West, go again, the tune's playing again in South, like.
1: You know what it is though, Logan, see with the Eskimo thing and stuff like that. Remember, that was like vinyl, right?
0: Yes.
1: So it's just like you have to get that. Now you've got so many rhythms.
0: Yes.
2: Yeah. Like,
0: so it's so hard for it to catch on. Like, yeah, this is the tune that we have to play. And I haven't seen that yet from a producer, like you said. And I think you
2: do. You know what? And I've thought
0: like,
2: about
0: that wave yet.
2: Like, loads, I thought about that as well because. Like obviously the whole there's so many rhythms and I thought to myself, I was sitting down thinking, raw, if there's so many rhythms like that out right now, how can we cut through? So you have to make sure that the sounds you're using, the minute it drops, is something that they've never really heard before. That's why.
1: Yeah, but that's how we got.
0: That's what was great about grime originally, and I think that really plays into that.
2: But you know what it is? It's almost about like mixing things with things that you wouldn't assume. That's why, for example, I don't know if you know about it, but it's called sharpness. You know the one that goes da-na-na-na-na-na-na. You wouldn't hear that dubstepy sound with like a brass coming in. So I'm trying to like do things in a way where you're gonna hear this sound and you've never seen it go with like a dubstep bass, because no one's really doing that right now. So when they hear that song, it's so distinctive because nobody's doing it. So I've sat down and studied it and said, you know what, I'm gonna do probably about another 10-15 of them just to see how it pans out. Because
1: but that's how your brain's working, bro.
2: Yeah, for sure.
1: That's
2: for
1: why
2: sure,
1: you're
2: for sure.
1: you.
2: Yeah, for
1: you
2: sure.
1: You know what I'm saying?
2: Sure, yeah.
1: But you gotta remember, see, our era, we had Maniac, bro.
2: Yeah,
1: Predator, Maniac. Teddy, Rude Kid, Swifter. Like we had like,
2: yeah,
1: like it was mad.
0: It was a lot of
1: hungry
0: then. As well.
1: Yeah. Hungry yeah. competition.
0: Shout out to Maniac, bro. Like I would be talking to Maniac on MSN at 2 a.m. in the morning.
1: Yeah.
0: He'd have sent me 5 tunes.
2: Yeah.
0: I'll log back in the morning the next day.
2: Yeah.
0: He's got another 10 to send me, bro.
1: Top producer, man. Top. Like,
0: crazy.
1: I feel like Maniac, yeah. Like, he doesn't get the flowers he deserves in grand. I feel like he is.
0: He always will from me, let me tell you.
1: Even from now, if you hear the music back, you think, whoa, like, I'm not going to lie, man. I used to listen to Maniac's music and this guy's scary, man.
2: His melodies scary. He was pulling off
1: like everything,
2: danger.
1: The style, everything, man. So he like Maniac, man.
2: Yeah, like I think at the time, yeah, I would probably say like
1: rap.
2: Apart from like, because obviously like I had my own peers. I had like Rude Kid, Heavy Trackers, Schemes. Even before Predator, because Predator cut through probably what, like 2012, 2011. Yeah. So like all of that time of music, I would say Maniac probably was one of the only ones that made me feel like I've really got to step the levels up, bro.
0: Because Maniac was like a couple years ahead of you coming through.
2: Yeah, 100%. And it was
1: I'll say about a year.
2: Yeah.
1: I feel like it was a year.
0: Of you?
2: Maniac.
0: Probably. I think. You
1: but Ted, what Ted was
0: I
1: like,
0: think you got a year on Ted. I think you got a year on Ted. Yeah.
2: You cut through a tiny bit. No, maybe a couple months, I'd say.
1: I'll say a couple months. Remember UFO and then World War 4 was.
2: Yeah, I'd say a couple months. Probably about 6 months.
1: Logan knows that. He's thinking it's a year. Yeah, bro.
0: It was a good time.
2: It's mad because I think we were both circulating, but when he was getting his thing with you, I think I was just still murking the underground circuit before you picked up my bits. You know what I mean? So. Yeah, I definitely think, it was nice, man. Like, I just really wish everything that happened, like when we're even telling the story, I just wish that can just happen all over again. With
1: it will, team. Though.
2: Because I don't really feel like it's happened. I don't really feel many people have a story to tell.
0: Nah, that's why I'm doing this, like, bro. That's why we're here.
2: In terms of like the producers of today, who's that grime guy?
1: Nah, they're out there.
2: If you're listening, if you're a grime producer and you're listening, please, who are you? Step forward and give us a story to hear, because we've been doing this for years, and I'll be real, like, it's almost like I tell you right now, and maybe this might give you a bit of motivation, but I don't really think I'm hearing anything that's making me think I need to step up the level for a long time. So now that's your task. Make me feel like I need to step up the levels, because
0: get on Teddy's neck.
2: Yeah, like this is what I'm waiting for. Look, even now my sister started producing. She sent me a couple beats. I'm scared. Bro, I'm shocked. And you know what it is? She's next door, so she's listening to what man's doing. When she's sending it back to me, I'm listening to the structure. I'm like, you heard this beat yesterday, man. Relax. But it's good that she can do it, because the minute she masters it and starts doing her thing, yo, I'll buy you a laptop and make it, because you're doing it from my phone. Mm. So I'll buy you a laptop and you can get busy, and that can be a new story to tell. Do you know what I mean? Because no one has that story. And do you know what the one thing is? I'm having this issue. It's good that we're talking about the unique side of us as producers. I've been on the phone, I won't mention no MCs, but I've been on the phone to these guys every day, we talk, and I'm arguing with the fact that why does everybody sound the same? And they're saying, well, the samples are there, innit? We can use it. So no, you can't use it. And it's not that you can't, but have that in your head, I can't use it, because if I use this, I'm gonna sound like them.
0: Yeah.
2: Like, if you come through with your own sound, like, do something that's even gonna shake up the game. So we don't even have to use 808s no more. We're using your thing now, because we love what you're doing. Like, change the game, surprise us with something. You producers need to come across different and stop making what's already out, and stop trying to sound like us, or trying to sound like Skepta, or using old Wiley sounds, or trying to make stuff that Leo Treat Stay Trill jumps on, or trying to make stuff that Cairo Keys jumps on. Like, come with your own unique sound that could be able to bring some sauce to the thing. Because guess what? You see, when people notice you for that thing, you are gone. There's nothing no one can tell you. You are the originator of that sound, and you can kill it, and everyone will come to you. You're in control of what you're doing if you come with this unique sound. So I just want producers to just come across a bit more different and bring something unique to the game that can shape it and just make everyone a bit more excited about music again. You know?
0: I love that, Teddy. Thank you very much. We are going to jump in the mix now because all three of us like to have a mix, and there are plenty of tunes to go around between the Teddy Music / Silencer and Rude Kid back catalogue. So let's get into it. For the last probably half hour, three quarters of an hour of the show, let's see how much time we got. Let's get into it.

Rooted production.

0: that booth monitor down.
1: Where are you going, bruv? Nah, you're coming back here, bro. We got one microphone. It's like way back in the day. One microphone. Thank you very much to these icons.
2: Big up Logan, man.
1: Rukid, Teddy Music, aka Silencer, aka Mr. Wild Bass. A sensational 40 minutes in the mix. You're getting no track listing whatsoever that, because that's how we're going on. Yeah. Thank you very much for joining me on the residency. Follow these men, you know where they are. You'll see them on Instagram. You'll see them all over the place. I'll be back in a month, first Sunday of the month, right here on Rinse. Big up.

as we ease off. 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

in a mix. 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Sounds of the Mantra, Nancy June, SBMC. 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

Nancy Dew, Mancha, rolling.

shit this one. 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

chiefs. 16 bars and it's rest in peace. 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Know my name for the D&B scene, still any tempo. 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
1: Yo. 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If we don't leave this alone.

Sent on a bass on a chest plate. 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Chesty. Nancy June Mantra. SP. Rinse. Told them we're more fire with our miss. 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

as we steer it on course. Shouts to everyone locked in, logged in. 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I need to see 10 pinkies in a brown envelope. 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On to the next gig, where we connect it, lock the track like Scale Electric. Nancy Mancha, the SP, it's nothing to mess with. 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They were flexing. Rinse.

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Still too hot to hold. Time you got to know, ask someone if you don't. Nancy, let it roll.